Would you cry if you saw me crying? And would you save my soul tonight?

people say that too much of anything is not good for you, baby. But I don't know about that. There's many times that we've loved and we've shared love and made